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Feeling like you're trapped in your own skin, and now your body's frozen, broken down.

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Radio Hamburg. I told her everything, kept no secrets. She saw my strengths, told her my weakness. We were invisible in the city lights, but I never